0: Playing all your favorite classic hits, one after another, here on the Classic Hit Station. It's Stone Temple Pilots and Ray Michaels on a Tuesday. Nice to have you tuned in. We're going to have some fun and play a lot of those great songs tonight. I've got another set coming up, starting with Alanis Morissette in just a minute.
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7: Here's your Classic Hits 96.7 forecast. A flood watch continues until 8 a.m. tomorrow. A flood advisory continues until 11 p.m. tonight. A severe thunderstorm watch continues until 10 p.m. tonight. Lows dip down to about 70 and foggy tonight under partly cloudy skies with a chance for storms. Winds out of the south, 5 to 10 miles per hour. In the Classic Hits 96.7 Weather Center, I'm meteorologist Jennifer Wojcicki. Currently, it's 70 degrees.
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0: Lover boy, working it hard for the weekend here on a Tuesday. Yeah, they're getting an early start. How you doing tonight? I'm Ray Michaels. Today, the 11th day of August. Today is National Sons and Daughters Day. Set one aside for them. I guess if you're a parent, every day is Sons and Daughters Day, right? Some birthdays today. Chris Hemsworth, the actor in the Marvel Cinematic Universe, turns 43 today. I hear Chris dropped a hammer on his foot a while back, and he's been Thor ever since. Okay, all right. Joe Jackson, he has a birthday. You remember Joe? He had a big hit with Steppin' Out, and Is She Really Going Out With Him? He turned 72 today. And country singer, superstar John Conley is 80 today. He's had a number of number one hits throughout his career, at least half a dozen of them. These days, he takes it easy and runs a farm outside of Nashville. Although that's probably not taking it too easy, is it? Happy birthday to John. Hope you make it a great night, and you will if you keep it here for more classic hits coming up next.
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3: Here's your Classic Hits 96.7 forecast. A flood watch continues until 8 a.m. tomorrow. A flood advisory continues until 11 p.m. tonight. A severe thunderstorm watch continues until 10 p.m. tonight. Mainly cloudy with fog tonight with a chance of thunderstorms. Lows around 70, southerly winds 5 to 10 miles per hour. In the Classic Hits 96.7 Weather Center, I'm meteorologist Jennifer Wojcicki. Right now, it's 70 degrees.
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Cure. Friday, I'm in love here at the Classic Hit Station. I'm Ray Michaels. Hey, good to have you along. We're just underway with another hour of great music, including this one from the Stray Cats. Going to rock the town. Hope you don't mind. Turn it up and sing along.

0: Aerosmith and a rock and roll classic from the 70s, Sweet Emotion, here on a Tuesday night. We play those great hits you love all the time. I've got another set here in a minute. Hang on, we'll get into the Steve Miller Band, Club Nouveau on the way, and the Fine Young Cannibals, too.
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3: Here's your Classic Hits 96.7 forecast. A flood watch continues until 8 a.m. tomorrow. A flood advisory continues until 11 p.m. tonight. A severe thunderstorm watch continues until 10 p.m. tonight. Mainly cloudy with fog tonight with a chance of thunderstorms. Lows around 70, southerly winds 5 to 10 miles per hour. In the Classic Hits 96.7 Weather Center, I'm meteorologist Jennifer Wojcicki. Right now, it's 70 degrees.

0: Taking the loot and hightailing it with the Steve Miller Band and your classic hit favorites here on Tuesday night. I guess this is the end of an era. For the first time in over 15 years, 7-Up is changing its recipe. Yeah. No, now it'll no longer be a lemon-lime soda. Instead, it'll be a lime-lemon soda. No, really. They're tweaking the formula, they say, to be more lime-forward. And they're doing it across the full lineup. The new recipe will start hitting stores soon, within the next couple of weeks. And you'll know you're trying the new 7-Ups because the branding will look entirely different. And it'll say lime-lemon on the packaging. Oh, boy. That ain't much, but it's better than standing still, I guess.
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0: Rocking out with NXS on the Classic Hit Station. Happy belated birthday to John Ferris of that band. He turns 65 yesterday. I'm Ray Michaels, ready to get into another hour of great music on your Tuesday night. Hope you'll hang out with me and sing along. The music rolls on next with John Cafferty and the Beaver Brown Band.
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5: Here's your Classic Hits 96.7 forecast. A flood watch continues until 8 a.m. tomorrow. A flood advisory continues until 11 p.m. tonight. A severe thunderstorm watch continues until 10 p.m. tonight. Mainly cloudy with fog tonight with a chance of thunderstorms. Lows around 70, southerly winds 5 to 10 miles per hour. In the Classic Hits 96.7 Weather Center, I'm meteorologist Jennifer Wojcicki. Right now, it's 70 degrees.

0: I hear those secrets you keep when you're talking in your sleep? Yes, I do. And by the way, you snore, too. Romantics here on a Tuesday night. We got the best tunes in town. Let me play some more of them for you. If you got some time on your hands, we'll spend it with Styx coming up next.
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6: Here's your Classic Hits 96.7 forecast. A flood watch continues until 8 a.m. tomorrow. A flood advisory continues until 11 p.m. tonight. Chance of thunderstorms with fog and spots tonight. Otherwise, mainly cloudy skies expected. Lows around 70. Winds out of the south, 5 to 10 miles per hour. In the Classic Hits 96.7 Weather Center, I'm meteorologist Jennifer Wojcicki. Currently, it's 70 degrees.
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0: All your favorite classic hits back to back with Soft Cell. You get two for one there, kind of a medley of hits, Tainted Love and Where Did Our Love Go, which was a classic from the Supremes. You might have to ask Mom about that one or Dad. Goes back, yeah. It's Ray with you on the radio. Summertime is movie season time of the year, and the fine folks at Consequence.com took the time to rank what they call the best movie sequels of all time. Best movie sequel. See if you agree with any of this list. I got the top five. At number five, Terminator 2, Judgment Day. Was that better than the original? Yeah, probably, maybe. At number four is Aliens. Now, I disagree with that. I think Alien, the first one, was the best in that long franchise. Paddington 2 is the sequel they put at number three. A Star Wars sequel was in there at number two. It was Episode 5, which was The Empire Strikes Back. Probably just as good as the first, I think. And the number one best sequel movie of all time, according to Consequence.com, is The Godfather, Part 2.
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0: Rock and roll from Creed, and with arms wide open, I've got an armful of more great hits to play for you tonight. In fact, another hour of classic hits on the way. We'll get things rolling with Whitesnake up next.
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7: Here's your Classic Hits 96.7 forecast. A flood watch continues until 8 a.m. tomorrow. A flood advisory continues until 11 p.m. tonight. Slight chance for storms with fog and spots tonight. Otherwise, mainly cloudy skies expected. Lows level off around 70. Winds out of the south, 5 to 10 miles per hour. In the Classic Hits 96.7 Weather Center, I'm meteorologist Jennifer Wojcicki. 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

Tantanitar and a great hit of hers called We Belong. We play lots of great hits here at the Classic Hit Station. I'm Ray Michaels, just underway with another hour of favorites. Here's one from Lifehouse.

0: Rock and roll classic, Pink Floyd, and another Brick in the Wall, part two here on your Classic Hit Station. I'm Ray Michaels. Speaking of bricks, there's a guy over in the United Kingdom who's a huge Star Wars fan, and he spent $12,000 to build a spaceship bar in his backyard. Yeah, one brick at a time. He says people were a little cautious when he announced his plans, but now everybody loves it. Yeah, $12,000, and I don't know how long it took him to make it, but talk about a passion for something, to take all that time and money to build, well, a space bar in your backyard. On the outside, it looks like a spaceship, and on the inside, I guess, well, I don't know. It's got booze. What else you need? We got hits. Lots of music to play for you tonight. Let's get right to it. Another set coming up with the Talking Heads next.
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4: Here's your Classic Hits 96.7 forecast. A flood watch continues until 8 a.m. tomorrow. A flood advisory continues until 11 p.m. tonight. Lows level off around 70 with fog and spots tonight under partly cloudy skies with a chance of thunderstorms. Southerly winds 5 to 10 miles per hour. In the Classic Hits 96.7 Weather Center, I'm meteorologist Jennifer Wojcicki. Right now, it's 70 degrees.

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1: Great band to see live in concert. They're famous for their concert performances. Dave Matthews Band here at the Classic Hit Station. I guess it's good to be creative. You can find your way out of some, well, sticky times on occasion. There's an example of that in today's news. It's a man and a woman who planned to go to a restaurant in Los Angeles recently, but the place had a dress code where men were not allowed to wear sleeveless shirts. So the man and woman went back to the parking lot, and they switched shirts. Yeah, he looked kind of silly wearing her blouse, a long puffy sleeve satin blouse with a horse pattern. But the sleeveless shirt he had worked fine on her. So it all worked out. They went back, and the restaurant was cool with the switch. I would have just given up and gone somewhere else. What would you do?
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0: rock and roll from Robert Palmer. You might as well face it. You're addicted to it. It's love, and who wouldn't be, right? How you doing tonight? I'm Ray. I'm all set to get into another hour of great music. I'm addicted to classic hits, and we're going to feed the addiction for you and I both coming up next with another long set of our favorites. And we're not going to stop halfway. We're going to take it all the way to the limit with the Eagles coming up.
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5: Here's your Classic Hits 96.7 forecast. A flood watch continues until 8 a.m. tomorrow. Chance of thunderstorms with fog and spots tonight. Otherwise, partly cloudy skies. Lows dip down to about 69. South winds 5 to 10 miles per hour. Chance for storms and foggy early tomorrow. Daytime highs approaching 87. Cloudy skies with a few peaks of sun. In the Classic Hits 96.7 Weather Center, I'm meteorologist Jennifer Wojcicki. Currently 69.

Yo, I need my space. Hey, give me some room here. Yeah, thank you. Don't stand so close next time, you understand? It's the police. Bob Worthington here. I'm going to fly away, flying high to the sky. It's Lenny Kravitz.

0: Keeping the faith one day at a time, one step at a time. And don't forget, don't stop believing. Bob Worthington here. More great music near, including that band from Boston, Aerosmith, and a whole bunch more waiting for you in our weird and wacky overnight fact in a couple of minutes.
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13: Here's your classic hits 96.7 forecast. A flood watch continues. Partly cloudy with fog in spots overnight with a chance of thunderstorms. Lows level off around 69. South winds 5 to 10 miles per hour. Cloudy skies with a few peaks of sun with fog in spots early Wednesday. Chance of thunderstorms. High temperatures reach up to 87. In the Classic Hits 96.7 Weather Center, I'm meteorologist Paul Trombley. Currently, it's 70 degrees.
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The Bad Moon Rising, John Fogerty and CCR. Bob Worthington here in our weird and wacky overnight facts. Most popular baby names in America 40 years ago, 1987, well, almost 40 years ago, 39 years ago. For girls, number one was Jessica for 1987, followed by Jennifer, Ashley, Amanda, Christine. Those are the top five. For boys, for 1987, most popular baby names were Michael. Then it was Christopher, Matthew, Daniel, and Joseph, rounding out the top five baby names for 1987.

0: 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And please be careful, no texting and driving, and no drinking and driving. 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

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Here's Eye of the Tiger from Rocky IV, our late movie for you.

0: Pause. Summer sounds best, and it's more fun when you're walking down the sun in flip-flops, right? It's Smash Mouth. Bob Worthington here. Have Prince and the Revolution and Tears for Fears on the way.
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13: Here's your classic hits 96.7 forecast. A flood watch remains in effect. Partly cloudy skies with fog in spots overnight with a slight chance of thunderstorms. Lows level off around 70. Winds out of the south, 5 to 10 miles per hour. Cloudy skies with a few peaks of sun with fog early Wednesday. Chance of thunderstorms. High temperatures reach up to 87. In the classic hits 96.7 Weather Center, I'm meteorologist Paul Trombley. Currently 68.

0: Ah, looky here, your hump day Wednesday, the wee hours of your Wednesday morning, midweek already. Free ride. The ride's free. The music is too. And Edgar Winter Group, stick around. Have one of the songs that really launched his career for Jackson Browne and a whole bunch more on the other side.
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0: The song that really launched his career in a bright way, Jackson Browne, Dr. My Eyes. Stick around, the teenaged angst revisited with the Edge of 17. Stevie Nicks, Belladonna, coming up.
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0: 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And please be careful, no texting and driving and no drinking and driving. Stay safe, keep others safe as well, all right?
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9: Here's your classic hits 96.7 forecast. A flood watch remains in effect. Partly cloudy, with fog at times early, overnight, with a slight chance of thunderstorms. Lows level off around 68, winds out of the south around 5 miles per hour. Cloudy skies with a few peaks of sun, Wednesday, chance of thunderstorms. High temperatures reach up to 87. In the classic hits 96.7 Weather Center, I'm meteorologist Paul Trombley. Currently 68.

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0: Former lead singer of Deep Purple, David Coverdale. He was on a couple of their albums, at least that I can think of. Burn, and what was the other one? Stormbringer. A couple of albums just off the top of my head. I know there are a couple of others that David Coverdale sang lead on for Deep Purple. Stick around, Three Doors Down and Dire Straits for the class of 1986.
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0: Got my kryptonite that's three doors down. I'm Bob Worthington saying hi to Julie, also Mary Beth, also Alan, the night watchman, and Kim working at the hospital. We appreciate you tuning in.
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Little East of Midnight music. After midnight, we gonna let it all hang out. It's Eric Clapton. I'm Bob Worthington, mullabying you through the wee hours. How about this one? Bringing Me to Life.

0: Need I say, the best part of breaking up is always making up if you can. It's the breakup song from Greg Kin Band. Stick around, have Counting Crows and Chrissy Hynde and the Pretenders. Per your musical demand, playing that for birthday girl Maria. Very happy birthday to you.
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10: Here's your classic hits 96.7 forecast. A flood watch continues. Slight chance of thunderstorms with fog overnight, otherwise partly cloudy skies. Lows level off around 67, winds out of the south around 5 miles per hour. Cloudy skies with a few peaks of sun with fog early Wednesday. Chance of thunderstorms. Highs level off around 88. In the Classic Hits 96.7 Weather Center, I'm meteorologist Paul Frombly. Right now, it's 68 degrees.
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One of a couple of songs that Jim Peterik of Vines and Marnes and Survivor fame wrote for 38 Special, Hold On Loosely. Hey, stick around, more great music, you too. Also from their second album, Bachman Turner Overdrive, always one of my favorites and probably yours, We'll Let It Ride.

0: You got the desire, I've got the passion, a match made in heaven, I'd say. It's you too. Stick around. We have something from Benji Orr, Rico Kasich, and the Cars by request. Also saying hi to Alan, the Night Watchman, also Roger, Maria, and Jillian listening in. We appreciate you.
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0: Play that for Mickey and Freddie, two of our favorite truckers out there who, when they're passing through town, they listen to us. We appreciate you and listening to this here radio station, keeping you company through the wee hours and the early morning hours as well. Coming up, Donna Summer, Tom Petty, and a whole bunch more.
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7: Here's your classic hits 96.7 forecast. A flood watch continues until 2 a.m. tomorrow morning. Cloudy and foggy overnight with a chance for storms. Lows level off around 66, southerly winds around 5 miles per hour. Mainly cloudy skies with fog in spots early Wednesday. Chance for storms. Highs level off around 88. In the Classic Hits 96.7 Weather Center, I'm meteorologist Paul Trombley. Right now, it's 66 degrees.

0: The song that propelled them into superstardom to stay during August of 1965, hitting number one in the nation and the world. How about that one from the Rolling Stones? Stick around. Eagles on the way with a song produced by Bob Seger. In fact, Bob sang background on Heartache Tonight. And Joan Jett next.
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0: Bob Seger produced it, also co-wrote it, and sang background on that one for the Eagles' Heartache Tonight. Coming up, Modern English by Request, next.
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His live performances the summer of 76 and 77 were incredible, weren't they? At some of the biggest venues in the country. Peter Frampton from Peter Frampton Comes Alive. Bob Worthington here with Billy Joel.

0: Plush and Plush Stone Temple Pilots, very happy birthday to Victoria on your special day. Honored and privileged to be a part of it on this August the 12th. Already hitting almost the midway point of August, believe it or not. How about it then? The midway point of your week, your hump day Wednesday.
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5: Here's your classic hits 96.7 forecast. A flood watch remains in effect. Chance of thunderstorms with fog and spots early today. Otherwise, cloudy skies with a few peaks of sun. Daytime highs approaching 88. Southwesterly winds 5 to 10 miles per hour. Partly cloudy with fog and spots tonight. Chance of thunderstorms. Lows level off around 70. In the classic hits 96.7 Weather Center, I'm meteorologist Paul Trombley. Currently 67.
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0: Invisible Touch. You felt that, didn't you? It's Genesis. Bob Worthington here. John Cougar Mellencamp, that superstar from Seymour, Indiana, out in the Hoosier State, and a whole bunch more on the other side. Don't go away. Good morning.
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0: That superstar from Seymour, Indiana, the Hoosier State, John Cougar Mellencamp, hurt so good. Good morning, your hump day Wednesday. Hope you have a wonderful day.
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6: Here's your Classic Hits 96.7 forecast. A flood watch remains in effect. Chance of thunderstorms with fog in spots early today. Otherwise, cloudy skies with a few peaks of sun. Daytime highs approaching 88. Southwesterly winds 5 to 10 miles per hour. Partly cloudy with fog in spots tonight. Chance of thunderstorms. Lows level off around 70. In the Classic Hits 96.7 Weather Center, I'm meteorologist Paul Trombley. Currently 67.
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0: see her advance to this next six-year term. But whether or not that's going to still be the case after we get through tonight and what the runoff is going to look like is going to be a big question.
1: Graham will face Ralph Norman in that runoff. In Minnesota, Senator Amy Klobuchar has won the Democratic nomination for governor. On the Republican side, MyPillow founder Mike Lindell, who was backed by President Trump, was defeated by Minnesota House Speaker Lisa Damith. 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
2: Here's your classic hits 96.7 forecast. A flood watch remains in effect. Chance of thunderstorms with fog in spots early today. Otherwise, cloudy skies with a few peaks of sun. Daytime highs approaching 88. Southwesterly winds 5 to 10 miles per hour. Partly cloudy with fog in spots tonight. Chance of thunderstorms. Lows level off around 70. In the classic hits 96.7 Weather Center, I'm meteorologist Paul Trombley. Right now, 66.
3: Thanks, Paul. And right now we're looking at mostly cloudy skies in London.
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3: 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Like them on Facebook. Coming up, we have Night Ranger, also our Carlisle Young Thought for the Day. Later, Today in History, the Pole Vault at the bottom of the hour, also Bo Beecraft standing by in the newsroom with local news. And still later, our daily celebration and morning toast. That's just this hour. Stay on board. Coming up right now, it's the Steve Miller Band and the Joker.

Don't Tell Me You Love Me, Night Ranger, Classic Hits 96.7. That's the first song I heard from Night Ranger. That was the one that pulled me in to being a Night Ranger fan. It is 6:10 on a Wednesday. Yeah. Hump day. Halfway to the weekend, so hang in there. Time for our Carlisle Young Thought for the Day. And today it's a quote from Robert Frost, who said, "Education is the ability to listen to almost anything without losing your temper or self-confidence." 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Coming up, we'll have a look at today in history. Paul Fromley standing by in the Weather Center with the forecast. Right now, it's the Foo Fighters, Learn to Fly. Classic Hits.

0: Learn to Fly, the Foo Fighters on Classic Hits 96.7. Good Wednesday morning at 6:15. It's August 12th, 2026. On this date in history, back in 1867, President Andrew Johnson sparked a move to impeach him as he defied Congress by suspending Secretary of War Edwin M. Stanton, with whom he had clashed over Reconstruction policies. Johnson was acquitted by the Senate. In 1898, fighting in the Spanish-American War came to an end. In 1909, the Indianapolis Motor Speedway, home to the Indianapolis 500, first opened. On this date in 1944, during World War II, Joseph P. Kennedy Jr., eldest son of Joseph and Rose Fitzgerald Kennedy, was killed when his co-pilot, when their explosives-laden Navy plane blew up over England. On this date, 1953, the Soviet Union conducted a secret test of its first hydrogen bomb. On this date in 1960, the first balloon communication satellite, the Echo 1, was launched by the United States from Cape Canaveral. In 1981, IBM introduced its first personal computer, the model 5150, at a press conference in New York. On this date, back in 1990, fossil collector Sue Hendrickson found one of the largest and best-preserved Tyrannosaurus rex skeletons ever discovered. Nicknamed Sue after Hendrickson, the skeleton found in South Dakota is now on display at Chicago's Field Museum. 1994, in baseball's eighth work stoppage since 1972, players went on strike rather than allow their team owners to limit their salaries. On this date in 2000, the Russian nuclear submarine Kursk and its 118-man crew were lost during naval exercises in the Barents Sea. In 2013, James Whitey Bulger, the feared Boston mob boss who became one of the nation's most wanted fugitives, was convicted in a string of 11 killings and dozens of other gangland crimes, many of them committed while he was said to be an FBI informant. Bulger was sentenced to life. He was fatally beaten at a West Virginia prison in 2018, hours after being transferred from a facility in Florida. And on this date, in 2017, a driver sped into a crowd of people peacefully protesting a white nationalist rally in the Virginia college town of Charlottesville, killing 32-year-old Heather Heyer, injuring more than a dozen others. The attacker, James Alex Fields, was sentenced to life in prison on 29 federal hate crime charges and life plus 419 years on state charges. And in 2022, Salman Rushdie, the author whose writing led to death threats from Iran in the 1980s, was attacked and stabbed in the neck by a man who rushed the stage as he was about to give a lecture in Western New York. That's today in history. Coming up, we'll have a look at the forecast. We have Paul Fromley standing by in the Weather Center. And we'll get you back to the music with Journey. The morning show is a presentation of Larkey HVAC.
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6: Here's your classic hits 96.7 forecast. A flood watch remains in effect. Chance of thunderstorms with fog in spots early today. Otherwise, cloudy skies with a few peaks of sun. Daytime highs approaching 88. Southwesterly winds 5 to 10 miles per hour. Partly cloudy with fog in spots tonight. Chance of thunderstorms. Lows level off around 70. In the classic hits 96.7 Weather Center, I'm meteorologist Paul Trombley. Right now, 66.
7: Thanks, Paul. And right now, we're looking at mostly cloudy skies in London. Coming up, the Scorpions and the Pole Vault. Also, Bo B. Kraft is standing by in the newsroom with local news. Meantime, it's Journey, any way you want it, on Classic Hits.

0: 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It is 6:29 on a Wednesday. The Hump Day Slump. I was just looking at a report that said 62% of workers admit that Wednesday, 2 p.m., is the exact moment of the week where their brain completely checks out and they start planning their Saturday morning fishing trip or thrift store adventure. 2 o'clock this afternoon, we're checking out. Looking at our pole vault, and another survey. The AAA, Foundation for Traffic Safety, reveals that 96% of drivers have engaged in aggressive driving behaviors over the past year. How about you? Are you an aggressive driver? Are you one of those that has their hand on the horn when you're behind somebody at a traffic light, a red light? And just a second that that light turns green, burr. 11% of drivers have taken violent actions, such as intentionally bumping another car. 11%. 20% of people know someone who has been threatened with a weapon in a road rage accident or incident. Drivers who witness higher levels of aggressive driving are more likely to drive aggressively themselves. 82% of people speed through a yellow light when it's about to change to red. 66% of people honk at another driver when they do something wrong. 65% of people glare at another driver when they do something wrong. Give them that look. And have you ever had somebody pull out in front of you? Something they do wrong, and then they look at you like you did something wrong. And they glare at you like, hey, I didn't do it. You pulled out in front of me. And 58% of people drive 15 miles per hour over the speed limit. 15 miles per hour. Apparently that's the benchmark. Yeah, be careful this morning as you're heading out to work or school. And speaking of school, don't forget about the kiddos out catching the bus this morning. Watch out for them. And when that stop sign flips out on the bus, stop. Don't try to pass. No. On the way, a look at the forecast. We have Paul Fromley standing by. Also, before that, Bo Beecraft is in the newsroom with local news. And, of course, we'll get you back to the music here in a bit. We have some Doobie Brothers queued up for you.
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4: In the newsroom, I'm Bo Beecraft. More than 1,600 employees with Laurel County Public Schools gathered recently for the district's annual back-to-school rally ahead of this new school year. Staff members were able to hear from former educator and motivational speaker Willie Spears, who focused on encouragement, leadership, and making a difference in student lives. District leaders say the event was designed to energize teachers and support staff before students return to class. Well, the South Laurel FFA chapter has earned national recognition for the second year in a row. The chapter was named a national three-star chapter by the National FFA Organization, which is the highest rating one can achieve. School officials say only about 10% of Kentucky FFA chapters receive the national recognition. South Laurel members will be honored at the National FFA Convention in Indianapolis this October. Local educators are calling the award a reflection of the students' hard work and dedication. With news, I'm Bo Beecraft.
5: Here's your Classic Hits 96.7 forecast. A flood watch continues until 2 a.m. tomorrow morning. Partly cloudy skies with fog at times early today with a chance of thunderstorms. Daytime highs approaching 88. Southwest winds 5 to 10 miles per hour. Chance for storms and foggy tonight. Lows level off around 70. Partly cloudy. In the Classic Hits 96.7 Weather Center, I'm meteorologist Paul Trombley. Currently 68.
0: Thanks, Paul. And right now we're looking at cloudy skies in London. Just ahead, Jimmy Eat World. Also, we'll have a look at our daily celebration and morning toast, so get your coffee brewing. Meantime, it's the Doobie Brothers with Black Water and Classic Hits. Good morning.

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1: this Wednesday. Looking at our daily celebration. It's Wednesday, so hump day. That's the first thing. If you look at the work week as a hill, we're on the tip top of it, heading down the other side toward the weekend. Halfway there. It's also National Vinyl Record Day. I still have a bunch of vinyl records. Even from back in my teen years. Yep, I've still got them. And there really is something about the sound of a record, a vinyl record. Most will agree, vintage vinyl is as classic as the bands themselves. And when vinyl records first came out, they had other names. Gramophone, or phonograph record, or just record for short. That's what I started playing in radio when I first got into radio 39 years ago. Yeah, next year I'll be in radio for 40 years. Can you believe it? But used to queue up the records on the turntables. We had two of them in the studio, or at least the one that I started out in. For a 45 RPM record, revolutions per minute, you know, the single type, it spun faster, so you had to do a full turn backwards to get it queued up. That way it wouldn't go, you know, when you started it off. The 33 and a third record, the long form records, you queued up a half turn. Or maybe a quarter, a little more than a quarter. But anyway, there was an art to all that. That way you could have a song playing, then it end, and as it's fading out, start the other one, and it just, yeah. We loved mixing back in the day. It's all computerized now, for the most part. But anyway, let's move on. National Middle Child Day. Are you a middle child? Of course, larger families celebrate more than one middle child. Many believe birth order plays a pivotal role in the personalities of children, or at least the role of that child in the family. For example, the middle child syndrome describes the firstborn as the leader of the role, or the role player. You know how the eldest child, they want to kind of run things. The youngest one is the baby of the family. And the middle child, kind of undefined. They're just kind of floating along. And National Julienne Fries Day. Kind of like hash browns, scattered hash browns. But fry up some skinny sliced potatoes today for a delicious and crunchy treat. I like my fried potatoes crunchy. My wife does it perfect. And she likes hers not as crunchy. So, you know, she'll slice up potatoes, dice them up, or however how she cuts them. And she'll get hers out. And then she leaves mine in the skillet, usually an iron skillet. Leaves them sitting there for me. And that gets them nice and crispy. They almost come out in one piece. That's good stuff. But cut into thin, uniform matchsticks, julienne fries, tend to be crispier and are often called shoestring fries. Kind of like at Steak and Shake, almost. Maybe a little, Steak and Shake's a little thicker, but yeah. Now I'm hungry. So lots to celebrate today. Grab your coffee, whatever you're having this morning. Let's put them together through the radio for our morning toast. Clink, clink. Coming up, we'll have a look at the forecast. We have Paul standing by in the Weather Center. And AC/DC queued up. We still say queued up, don't we? We're, you know, back to the vinyl records thing.
0: You know, you just push the button and you pull it up on the screen and there it is. It's not really, I guess it's queued up. I don't know. But the morning show is a presentation of Larkey HVAC.
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6: Here's your Classic Hits 96.7 forecast. A flood watch continues until 2 a.m. tomorrow morning. Partly cloudy skies with fog at times early today with a chance of thunderstorms. Daytime highs approaching 88. Southwest winds 5 to 10 miles per hour. Chance for storms and foggy tonight. Lows level off around 70. Partly cloudy. In the Classic Hits 96.7 Weather Center, I'm meteorologist Paul Frombly. Currently 68.
0: Thanks, Paul. And right now we're looking at mostly cloudy skies in London. Coming up, we have music ahead from NXS. Also at the top of the hour, Fox News, state news from Kentucky News Network, local news with Bo B. Craft. I'll check traffic, sports. We have Scott Fitzgerald standing by at KNN. Also, the community calendar. Gary Conley's Minute Man Minute, and our news from the Weird Wire. It's all ahead. Be the most informed person at work or school this morning. Right now it's AC/DC and Rock and Roll Ain't Noise Pollution. 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
1: Fox News, I'm Sue Guzman. Milwaukee Democratic County Executive David Crowley declared the winner over self-proclaimed Democratic Socialist Francesca Hong in the Milwaukee governor's race. Hong addressed his supporters Tuesday night.
2: No matter who wins this primary, we're going to continue to fight for each other. We are going to collectively reject despair, and we are going to unite.
1: Representative Tom Tiffany won on the Republican side. South Carolina, Republican Senator Darlene Graham inching closer to permanently succeeding her brother Lindsey, who died last month. Graham had the support of President Trump and will face Representative Ralph Norman in a runoff. And Russia has released a U.S. Marine veteran who had been in prison for more than 4 years, following reports that Robert Gilman was gravely

0: active bench warrant has been issued for the Kentucky State Police Trooper of the Year, Tyler Walters, following a DUI arrest in Hardin County. Court officials confirmed the 25-year-old officer was honored statewide in July, but was inadvertently re-released from jail on a pre-arraignment bond, despite having an already pending separate DUI offense. In Lexington, a lawsuit filed against Fayette County Public Schools alleges that the contract of white employee Cassandra Tokash was not renewed directly due to her race. Tokash was the second person hired as a wellness specialist and claims her qualifications and seniority were utterly bypassed, whilst the district's only black employee in the entire department was retained during system-wide staff cuts. A Lincoln County grand jury has indicted the former director of Kentucky State Police Trooper Island on major theft charges. Jonathan Biven is accused of stealing between $10,000 and $1 million in recreational camp funds designed to benefit disadvantaged youth. Biven retired from the police force in September 2024 before auditors discovered the internal fraud. Finally, tragedy in Metcalf County after 34-year-old Amber West drowned in the Little Barren River near the Sulphur Well community. Game wardens confirm West entered the waterway to rescue her 6-year-old son. The boy was pulled to safety by a state police deputy. I'm Travis Laird.
1: This is the Kentucky News Network.
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5: In the newsroom, I'm Bo Beecraft. Somerset firefighters responded overnight Sunday to a fire involving an abandoned mobile home, with crews arriving to find the structure had already collapsed and was continuing to burn. Officials say there was no power connected to the property and no one was found in the area. Firefighters were able to extinguish the blaze without any incidents and no injuries have been reported. An investigation into what caused the fire continues. Well, registration is now open for the London Laurel County Chamber of Commerce Golf Classic. The event is scheduled to be held October 2nd at the London Country Club and will feature golf, networking opportunities, and prizes. Organizers say both team spots and sponsorship opportunities are available on a first-come, first-served basis. Chamber officials are encouraging businesses and community members to register early before spaces fill up. With news, I'm Bo Beecraft.
6: Here's your classic hits 96.7 forecast. A flood watch continues until 2 a.m. tomorrow morning. Partly cloudy skies with fog at times early today with a chance of thunderstorms. Daytime highs approaching 88. Southwest winds 5 to 10 miles per hour. Chance for storms and foggy tonight. Lows level off around 70. Partly cloudy. In the classic hits 96.7 Weather Center, I'm meteorologist Paul Trombley. Currently 68.
7: Thanks, Paul. And right now we're looking at cloudy skies and watch out for rain. We have more rain coming, so we have that flood watch still in effect. And have an umbrella handy as you're heading out to work. And speaking of heading out to work, a look at traffic. No traffic problems have been texted in so far, but we do have some flooding in the area. Watch out for water-covered roadways. Don't drown. Turn around. Never drive into a body of water crossing the road because you don't know how deep it is or if the road is even there underneath. So do be careful about that. Also, watch out for the kiddos catching the bus this morning. School's in session. And watch out for the buses. Also, a little extra traffic with parents shuttling their kids to school and

back home. Always leaving plenty enough time to reach your destination so that you're not in a hurry. There's always going to be something that'll hold you up, so allow that extra time so you're not in a rush and stressed out there. If you do happen upon a traffic situation, shoot us a text. Let us know so we can get the word out. It's 864-2148. 864-2148. Or if you have a birthday for the birthday club next hour. Already a couple of three on the list this morning. We'll add you. But don't text and drive. Be sure to get to where you can stop safely before fiddling with your phone and buckle up.

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1: 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Like them on Facebook. Coming up, we have Scott Fitzgerald standing by at Kentucky News Network with sports. Right now, it's Hart, Magic Man, and Classic Hits.

0: did we? Kentucky, hey, I'm Scott Fitzgerald. Let's talk sports and jump into it with some college football fans. We'll get a chance to meet the Kentucky Wildcats this weekend. The Meet the Team Day is set for Kroger Field on Saturday. Players and coaches will be available for autographs and interaction. Fans are limited to one autograph. Now, keep the conversations brief. Free parking will be available. It is, of course, open to the public. Meanwhile, significant change behind the scenes at Kentucky Athletics. Deputy Athletic Director Mark Hill is leaving after 27 years with the university. He's going to join BYU's executive team. He served as deputy AD since 2019. And the Bengals are getting closer to their preseason opener. Zach Taylor likes what he's seeing in Cincinnati. Taylor says this could be the deepest defensive line he's coached as the Bengals head coach. Joe Burrow, of course, has been getting plenty of red zone work with Ja'Marr Chase and T. Higgins. And fans heading to their preseason opener against the Lions tomorrow night, we'll see plenty of starters. Head coach Zach Taylor.
1: Limited series, so it won't be a ton of time, but for fans to come out there, they're going to see Joe and Ja'Marr T. They're going to see Dexter. So they'll get a chance to enjoy some of our players there, but how long they keep them out there remains to be seen.
0: On to baseball. It was Pope hat giveaway on the south side of Chicago last night as the AL Central leading White Sox honored perhaps their biggest fan, of course, Pope Leo, when they welcomed the Cincinnati Reds. But nobody told this guy.
2: First pitch, center field. Peters has to fade back in the gap. That should be deep enough. He makes the catch. McLean tags. Sac fly RBI. McLean sprints home, and the Reds take a 5-4 lead.
0: Cincinnati erasing a three-run deficit in the eighth, then took the lead in the tenth thanks to Ellie De La Cruz as they get a comeback win in Chicago, beating the White Sox 5-4 in 10 innings. Emilio Pagan closed it out with a great 14-pitch battle. The win snaps Cincinnati's three-game losing streak and puts them back in the wild card race at 5.5 games back. The Reds will go for the series win tonight. They'll put Rhett Lauder up against Chicago's Luis Castillo. Have a great day, Kentucky. I'm Scott Fitzgerald.
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15: Here's your classic hits 96.7 forecast. A flood watch continues until 2 a.m. tomorrow morning. Partly cloudy skies with fog at times early today with a chance of thunderstorms. Daytime highs approaching 88. Southwest winds 5 to 10 miles per hour. Chance for storms and foggy tonight. Lows level off around 70. Partly cloudy. In the classic hits 96.7 Weather Center, I'm meteorologist Paul Promley. Currently, it's 70 degrees.
16: And we have mostly cloudy skies in London. Thanks, Paul. It's 7:19. Coming up, we'll be talking with my friend Fred King. King's Kettle Corn at the Farmer's Market here in London. We've got the can boil coming up tonight. We'll talk about that and other events coming up in London and surrounding area. I want to remind you, as we're coming out of sports, for an in-depth look at UK sports, join our friend Tom Leach, the voice of the Wildcats, for the Leach Report, followed by KSR, Kentucky Sports Radio, Matt Jones and crew. 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Also, speaking of The Wolf, catch the Cincinnati Reds every game live with Tommy and the Cowboy on your home of the Reds, The Wolf. 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Right now, back to the music we go with the Eagles, Lion Eyes, Classic Hits. Good morning.

0: Lion Eyes, the Eagles on Classic Hits 96.7. I'm Dave Begley, and it's 7:27 on this Wednesday. Joining me in the studio, we have Fred King with the London Laurel Farmers Market, and also Fred, he has his King's Kettle Corn that I love. And busy man. I mean, about every event that we have here in London, you guys are set up out there, which is a great thing. All the smell of that popcorn frying up in the kettle with the caramelized sugars and salt, and it's good stuff. But welcome back, Fred.
1: Thank you, sir.
0: Yep. Now, we have the Bonnie Sigmund Farmers Feast coming up tonight. This is a yearly thing, and it's gotten bigger and bigger.
1: Absolutely. We've been doing this, I believe this is our ninth year, Dave.
0: Wow.
1: Bonnie Sigmund, who we have renamed the event for, started this with us, the farmers market, and helped us get it organized for the first two or three years. Then she succumbed to cancer. She was well-loved, well-liked, and we're doing this in her honor. She was she and her family are a strong farming family up in Rockcastle County, and they participate with this. They provide a lot of our potatoes and onions and our cakes and stuff for it to support the memory of their loved one. But it starts, we do stainless steel cans, and they're about the size of a trash can. We originally called it a trash can dinner, but we don't want anybody to think we're going to kill them with galvanized metal poisoning or anything. So we have stainless steel cans with a grate in the bottom of it, about 4 inches tall. So we put about 3 inches of water in it, and then we stack sweet corn, white potatoes, sweet potatoes, cabbage, onions, and peppers. And then we put kielbasa, Polish sausage, on top of that, a whole layer of it. And then put carrots on top of that. And we steam these cans. We do four cans. And we steam these cans about 3 to 3.5 hours in a low steam. And we take a lid off, test if the carrots are done, then we know the rest of it's done. And then we have three actual feed troughs that we line, and we will systematically dump those cans in the feed troughs. There'll be tongs available, and you take your plate and you just walk up and get whatever you like. If you want more sausage than potatoes, or, you know, we don't mind. We have appetizers starting at 6 o'clock. We have fresh made local salsa, and then we do a bees in the honey dip with carrots and celery. And we have some of the farmers there. We have kind of a meet the farmers, just a casual. Then the FFA club, all the proceeds to this now go to the North and South FFA clubs. In the past, we've done funding to the homeless shelter. During the East Kentucky floods, we donated $12,000 to the food bank so they could carry on over there with help. During COVID, we gave, $1,000 to OPEC so they could do carry out lunches and dinners to people that couldn't and shouldn't come into the facility. So we do a lot of outreach stuff in the community with this money. But the last two or three years, we've decided that our focus needs to be on not necessarily raising produce, but raising new farmers. So we have focused 100% on the North and South FFA. Those kids come, we get about 5.

0: five from each club that'll be here about 1 o'clock today. They do all the table setup, all the flower prep, anything we ask them to do. And then tonight, they'll co-host the event. When we have our cake auction about 7:45, they'll present the cakes and then clean up. They're the first ones to grab a table and a chair and break down and help out. So I'm encouraged to see young people that were not on their cell phones, they were not distracted by other things, they were there to work, and they will be doing the Pledge of Allegiance, they will be doing the prayer, they will be doing a little talk about what the FFA is to them and what this money that they help raise means to them. So it's just, it's a great event. It's just a happy, fun time. The extension office does a lot of the food prep for us. The Cattlemen's Association does all the cooking for us. The North and South FFA clubs do all the general work. And, of course, the farmers market, we provide all of the produce and everything that goes into the cans. We have the auction we have at 7:45 will be some of our members doing cakes or things like that, and we have a farmer's market basket we auction off. So great event, absolutely great
1: it
0: event.
1: It is a great event, and the food is really good.
0: Absolutely.
1: The flavor of the sausage just kind of permeates throughout the whole thing, and it just
0: drizzles down through all the other food, and yeah, it's very good.
1: And all that is locally grown.
0: Absolutely. Everything but the carrots. This is not a region to grow carrots in, so we have to outsource buy those. But yeah, everything else is local. Some of the best sweet corn you'll ever see. We start with the sweet corn in the bottom, and then work our way up, potatoes and sausage on top. So
1: it's good stuff. Yeah. Good healthy food. Now, my diet.
0: No, we don't talk about diets.
1: Well, I love fruits, vegetables. I love fresh vegetables this time of year. This is a great time of year. But I also love burgers and pizza and all that bad stuff, too. But so, you know.
0: Don't we all?
1: There's a balance there. But, yeah, good opportunity to get some really good food tonight and hang out with some good folks and help out our farmers.
0: All of our, a lot of our farm organizations, John Deere, Berkman's, Binge Farm Supply, all support this very heavily. So, yeah, it's a good community event. You get to see people that you don't normally see in your everyday life, and it's just a very calm, very quiet, very friendly atmosphere. And
1: it gets kind of quiet at eating time, doesn't it?
0: It gets very really quiet at eating time. But when the auction starts, the noise level goes up because we have a ball. Yep.
1: All right. So how can we get tickets, and how much are they?
0: Tickets are $25. It's been that way for the last, I think, 4 or 5 years.
1: Okay.
0: Includes your meal, and we also have crafted drinks this year. We're doing a crafted lemonade and a blackberry tea, and Pepsi has donated us some Alate, and of course we'll have water there like that.
1: Okay.
0: You can get tickets at the door. I have tickets. My cell phone's 521-9219, or you can get them at the extension office.
1: Okay.
0: Walk up, 6 o'clock, we'll feed you. You'll have a good time. If you don't have a good time, you're doing something wrong.
1: All right. Well, anything else, Fred, before
0: That's
1: we move
0: it.
1: On?
0: We look forward to seeing everybody. So far, I think we've sold about 175 tickets. So it's going to be rocking and rolling tonight. So come down there and make sure you get a seat.
1: Now, speaking of the farmer's market, we have our markets continuing, right?
0: Absolutely. Our market continues till the end of October.
1: Okay. This is the peak time now.
0: It is the peak time. We've got corn, beans, potatoes, tomatoes. This is the peak time. And that's why we have this event right now, because that all of our local produce we can use.
1: Yeah.
0: But if you haven't come to the market this year, you're really missing a lot. We're doing breakfasts down at the market, and we alternate between market members doing that. And we'll serve between 60 and 90 breakfasts over there. And it's not anything you could get anywhere else in town. It's very handcrafted, very unusual stuff.
1: Yeah.
0: So, and then our market has evolved into you know, a lot of craft, a lot of woodworkers, a lot of pastry type stuff. So there's going to be something you'll like at that market, I guarantee you. Yeah. I guarantee you.
1: Be sure and check out the Facebook page for
0: Absolutely.
1: London Laurel Farmers Market. Now, there's, I understand there's a couple there that are kind of dead Facebook
0: it
1: pages.
0: It is, yeah. But, yep.
1: But you'll know the right one.
0: You'll know the right one. We have over 10,000 followers on our Facebook page. Yeah.
1: All right, yep. Check that out for what's going on there.
0: Yep.
1: Thank you, Fred, for coming in. We appreciate
0: it. Appreciate your plug, and hope to see everybody there tonight. Yeah. Thank you.
1: Now we turn to our friend Gary Conley. Today's Minuteman Minute, brought to you by Minuteman Press of London.
2: 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Gary Conley here from Minuteman Press with today's Minuteman Minute number 49, Kind Eyes. It was a bitter cold evening in Northern Virginia many years ago. The old man waited for a ride across the river. Then he heard the riders approaching. He let the first one pass, but without any effort to get his attention. Then another passed by, and another. Finally, the last one drew near, and the old man caught his eye and said, "Sir, would you mind giving an old man a ride to the other side? There doesn't appear to be a passageway by foot." Reining in his horse, the rider replied, "Sure thing. Hop aboard." The horseman dismounted and helped the old man onto the horse and took him not just across the river, but to his destination, which was just a few miles away. The horseman was curious. "I noticed you let several other riders pass by without making an effort to secure a ride. Then I came up, and you immediately asked me for a ride. Why would you wait and ask the last rider?" The old man replied, "I reckon I know people pretty good. I looked into the eyes of the other riders, and I knew it would have been useless to ask them for a ride. But when I looked into your eyes, kindness and compassion were evident. I knew then and there that you would give me assistance in my time of need." Those heartwarming comments touched the horseman deeply. "I'm most grateful for what you've said," he told the old man. "May I never get too busy in my own affairs that I fail to respond to the needs of others with kindness and compassion." With that, Thomas Jefferson, 3rd President of the United States, turned his horse around and made his way back to the White House. That's your Minuteman Minute, brought to you by Minuteman Press of London, Kentucky, where we design, print, and promote you.
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10: Here's your Classic Hits 96.7 forecast. A flood watch and flood advisory remain in effect. Chance for storms today. Otherwise, sunshine mixed with clouds at times. Highs level off around 88. Southwesterly winds 5 to 10 miles per hour. Chance of thunderstorms with fog in spots tonight. Lows around 70, partly cloudy skies. In the Classic Hits 96.7 Weather Center, I'm meteorologist Paul Frobley. Right now, 70.
1: Thanks, Paul. And right now, we're looking at mostly cloudy skies in London. Coming up, we have U2 and a look at news from the Weird Wire. Right now, it's Creedence Clearwater Revival. Who'll Stop the Rain? An appropriate song. Classic Hits. Good morning.

0: Still haven't found what I'm looking for. Classic hits, 96.7. It's you too. I'm Dave Bigler. Speaking of haven't found what I'm looking for, we have a man in Oklahoma. Apparently had his heart set on an Audi. But his alleged scheme to acquire one didn't work out the way it was supposed to. Randy Cantwell was arrested in Tulsa after police say he showed up at a car dealership there in Tulsa, claimed he was a federal marshal, tried to drive away in one of the lot's vehicles. With keys in hand, a worker at the dealership reportedly took Cantwell over to see the car. Though he explained Cantwell couldn't actually take it for a spin because the vehicle wasn't prepped to drive. Well, that's when things took a weird turn. Police say Cantwell told the employee the car was stolen, that he was a federal marshal, and that he was leaving with the car. Quick-thinking workers say they blocked him in, however, forcing Cantwell to ditch the car and try to walk off the lot. Police arrived at the scene. They say the only ID Cantwell provided was a driver's license, meaning it didn't appear he was a federal marshal after all, despite him telling officers he became one after Donald Trump declared martial law while president. Yeah. Cantwell was arrested for false impersonation of law enforcement. False impersonation. Yeah, coming up, we'll have a look at forecast, and we'll get you back to the music with Joan Jett. The Morning Show is a presentation of Larkey HVAC.
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7: Here's your classic hits 96.7 forecast. A flood watch continues until 2 a.m. tomorrow morning. A flood advisory continues until 10 a.m. today. Chance for storms today. Otherwise, sunshine mixed with clouds at times. Daytime highs approaching 88. Winds out of the southwest, 5 to 10 miles per hour. Lows around 70 and foggy. Tonight, chance of thunderstorms. In the Classic Hits 96.7 Weather Center, I'm meteorologist Paul Trombley. Right now, it's 70 degrees.
0: Thanks, Paul. And right now, we're looking at cloudy skies in London. Have an umbrella handy as you're heading out. Coming up, we'll have a look at Fox News, also state news from Kentucky News Network. Right now, it's Joan Jett and the Blackhearts. I love rock and roll. Yeah, me too. 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
1: Fox News, I'm CJ Pop. An establishment Democrat defeats his far-left Democratic Socialist challenger in the Wisconsin primary for governor.
2: Milwaukee County Executive David Crowley beat Francesca Hong by less than a percentage point. Establishment Democrats are certainly celebrating this win. They were afraid that a Hong victory would essentially hand the GOP the keys to the governor's mansion in November.
1: Fox's Madeline Rivera. Crowley takes on the Republican Tom Tiffany. And the race for U.S. Senator in Minnesota.
3: Progressive Lieutenant Governor Peggy Flanagan defeats Angie Craig in Minnesota's Senate primary. Former NFL sideline reporter Michelle Tafoya, who was backed by President Trump, easily won Minnesota's Republican primary and will take on Flanagan in November.
1: Fox's Chris DeMeo. Interim South Carolina Senator Darlene Graham reaches a runoff against Congressman Ralph Norman for her late brother's Senate seat. 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
5: The perjury trial for disgraced former Bardstown police officer Nick Houck will take place in Owentown following a court order issued on Tuesday. State police investigators accuse Houck of lying under oath regarding the infamous

0: Intensifying. Jeffersonville Mayor Mike Moore accused Kentucky transportation officials of not telling the truth regarding a proposal to widen lanes and reduce traffic on the span connecting both states. Moore rejected claims by the Kentucky Transportation Cabinet that he insisted on holding meetings on the bridge, saying he would happily come to Louisville for a sober, face-to-face discussion to cooperate on the major design change. Representative Andy Barr, who is a Republican candidate for U.S. Senate, highlighted regulatory relief measures at a Builders Association meeting in Bowling Green. Barr promoted the 21st Century Road to Housing Act alongside Warren County Judge Executive Doug Gorman to expand wealth development for young couples transitioning from renting to ownership. Finally, repeated storms have forced Perry County schools to delay the first day of classes to Thursday. Neighboring Knott County schools has also canceled classes entirely due to storm blocks. I'm Travis Laird.
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4: Here's your Classic Hits 96.7 forecast. A flood watch continues until 2 a.m. tomorrow morning. A flood advisory continues until 10 a.m. today. Chance for storms today. Otherwise, sunshine mixed with clouds at times. Daytime highs approaching 88. Winds out of the southwest, 5 to 10 miles per hour. Lows around 70 and foggy tonight. Chance of thunderstorms. In the Classic Hits 96.7 Weather Center, I'm meteorologist Paul Trombley. Right now, it's 70 degrees.
5: Thanks, Paul. And right now we're looking at cloudy skies in London.
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5: Good Wednesday morning. Happy hump day. It's 8:05. 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Like them on Facebook. Coming up, we have Nickelback and our fascinating facts. Also, coming up at the bottom of the hour, we'll have a look at the Birthday Club. If you have a birthday for us, be sure and text it in at 864-2148. 864-2148. Put you on the list. Also, celebrity birthdays. A couple of rock birthdays to celebrate today for the birthday block. Entertainment news, even what's on TV tonight. And our survey of the day a little later in the hours. Stay on board. Meantime, it's ZZ Top. Give me all your lovin', and nobody gets hurt. Classic Hits.

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4: 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The rain is heavy. We have a thunderstorm moving through the area and dumping lots of rain on us right now and really filling up the roads. So watch out about hydroplaning if you're driving right now. Be careful. 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No spelled out number before 1,000 contains the letter A. I mean, just spell out 1, O-N-E, 2, T-W-O, and yeah, all the way through. No letter A until you get to 1,000. 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
3: Here's your classic hits 96.7 forecast. A flood watch continues until 2 a.m. tomorrow morning. A flood advisory continues until 10 a.m. today. Chance for storms today. Otherwise, sunshine mixed with clouds at times. Daytime highs approaching 88. Winds out of the southwest, 5 to 10 miles per hour. Lows around 70 and foggy. Tonight, chance of thunderstorms. In the classic hits 96.7 Weather Center, I'm meteorologist Paul Trombley. Right now, it's 70 degrees.
4: Thanks, Paul. And right now, we're looking at cloudy skies and a thunder shower booming outside right now. And again, we have heavy rain and localized flooding in the area, especially out on the roads. Watch out for water ponding and filling up the low spots, making it dangerous about hydroplaning. Slow down, take your time. Also, visibility right now is really low where it's raining heavy. A lot of folks just kind of pull off and wait till it passes through. Good idea. On the way, we have Rod Stewart and look at entertainment news, the birthday club, local birthdays, celebrity birthdays, rock birthdays. 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Right now, it's Tom Petty, Free Fallin', Classic Hits. Good morning.

0: infatuation. Sir Rod Stewart and Classic Hits 96.7. Speaking of Rod Stewart, he will be unable to continue his one last time farewell tour following a coronary stent procedure after postponing and canceling a few performances, according to a representative for Rod. Stewart canceled his Tuesday night performance at Rocket Arena in Cleveland shortly after postponing his Sunday concert in Cincinnati at Riverbend Music Center. The latter venue said at the time that it was due to unforeseen but minor medical procedure that required prompt attention. I don't know, having a stent put in is kind of major. Stewart also canceled a few dates earlier this year, including two in Las Vegas and one in San Diego, so hopefully Rod will be back to good health, feeling better, and finish out that tour. Here's what's on TV tonight if you're going to be stuck in front of the tube. Fox will have MasterChef at 8, followed by Nation's Dumbest at 9. ABC will air Who Wants to Be a Millionaire at 8, Scrubs at 9, 9:30, 10, and 10:30. 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Chicago Med at 8, Chicago Fire at 9, and Chicago PD at 10. Now the birthday club. Locally, happy birthday to Chelsea Venable, our honorary niece. He's always called us Uncle Dave and Aunt Mary. Of course, her dad, Chance Conitzer, is like a brother to us, our old riding buddies. But happy birthday, Chelsea, from me and Mary. Happy birthday to Matthew Saylor from Mom. Also from me and Mary. Our friend Vera, speaking of riding buddies, that's her son. So happy birthday, Matthew. Happy birthday to Adam Priest, our regional program director. Well, one of the regional program directors in the company. Our regional program director is Josh McKinney, but happy birthday to Adam Priest, based at our sister station in Paintsville, from all of us here at the London stations. And a happy birthday to Jessica Mabry. That's from your husband and kids. Happy birthday, Jessica. And all of us here at Classic Hits wish Chelsea, Matthew, Adam, Jessica a happy birthday. Now they're celebrating with some famous folks, like actor George Hamilton, the tanned one, 87 today. Singer-guitarist Mark Knopfler, Dire Straits, 77. Dire Straits coming up in just a bit to kick off the birthday block. Basketball Hall of Famer Lynette Woodard, 67. Guitarist Roy Hay of Culture Club, 65. We have Culture Club coming up. There's your birthday block. Rapper Sir Mix-a-Lot is 63. Actor Peter Krause is 61. Tennis Hall of Famer Pete Sampras, 55. Actor Casey Affleck is 51. Boxer Tyson Fury, 38. And NBA All-Star Chris Middleton, 35. Coming up, Paul Fromley standing by in the Weather Center with the forecast. And we'll get you back to the music with Dire Straits as we get the birthday block kicked off.
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4: Here's your Classic Hits 96.7 forecast. A flood watch continues until 2 a.m. tomorrow morning. A flood advisory continues until 10 a.m. today. Slight chance for storms today. Otherwise, partly cloudy. High of 88. Southwesterly winds, 5 to 10 miles per hour. Partly cloudy skies and foggy. Tonight, chance for storms. Lows dip down to about 70. In the Classic Hits 96.7 Weather Center, I'm meteorologist Paul Probley. Currently 69.
0: Thanks, Paul. And right now, we're looking at cloudy skies. Still some thunder showers rumbling outside. Watch out for water on the roadways and water covering the roadways. Some localized flooding, but certainly the danger of hydroplaning everywhere around London this morning. Be careful if you're out driving. Coming up, we have Culture Club and a look at our survey of the day. Right now, we kick off the birthday block with Dire Straits, featuring the birthday boy, singer, guitarist Mark Knopfler, 77 today. Money for nothing.

0: Karma Chameleon, Culture Club, featuring the birthday boy, Roy Hay, celebrating his 65th today. 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Good morning, it's 8:43. Dave Begley here with our survey of the day. If it took you forever to find the right barber or babysitter or dog walker, take care of them right now so they're still in business when you need them again. New survey asked people which businesses gave them the biggest challenge in finding the one. Here's the results. Hairdresser or barber. Hard to find the right one, right? Number two, doctor. Number three, dentist. Number four, pet groomer. Number five, tattoo artist. Number six, pet kennel or daycare. Number seven, babysitter or nanny. Number eight, nail technician. I would think mechanic would be on that list too somewhere. People that really know how to work on a car are hard to find as well. Especially if you're like me and you have a Mini Cooper. Most mechanics say, oh, no, I won't touch a Mini Cooper. Yeah, well. Coming up, we'll have a look at the forecast. And we'll get you back to the music with REO Speedwagon. The morning show is a presentation of Larkey HVAC.
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6: Here's your classic hits 96.7 forecast. A flood watch continues until 2 a.m. tomorrow morning. A flood advisory continues until 10 a.m. today. Slight chance for storms today. Otherwise, partly cloudy. High of 88. Southwesterly winds 5 to 10 miles per hour. Partly cloudy skies and foggy. Tonight, chance for storms. Lows dip down to about 70. In a classic hits 96.7 Weather Center, I'm meteorologist Paul Probley. Currently 69.
0: Thanks, Paul. And right now we're looking at cloudy skies, some thundershowers still rumbling in the area. Again, watch out for hydroplaning. A lot of water coming down fast in the area and localized floodings. To travel through a low-lying or flood-prone area, be careful. Coming up, music ahead from Steve Winwood. Also at the top of the hour, Fox News and local news with Bo B. Craft. Jim Johnson takes over the air chair. As for me, I'll be back tomorrow morning at 6 for the Friday Eve edition of The Morning Show. Or you can hop over to our sister station, Sam 103.9. I'll be there until 3. Enjoy the rest of your day, everybody. I'll leave you with REO Speedwagon and an appropriate tune right now. Riding the Storm Out. 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
1: News. I'm Gianna Gelosi. Milwaukee County Executive David Crowley beating Democratic Socialist Francesca Hong by less than a percentage point for the Democratic nomination for Wisconsin governor.
2: Hong had faced scrutiny over previous social media posts and lacked the endorsements of prominent progressives like Senator Bernie Sanders and AOC. But the far left did get a boost in Minnesota, where progressive candidate Lieutenant Governor Peggy Flanagan beat moderate Congresswoman Angie Craig to win the Democratic nomination for Senate.
1: Fox's Madeline Rivera in South Carolina. Senator Darlene Graham, the sister of the late Senator Lindsey Graham, advanced to a Republican primary runoff against Representative Ralph Norman to run for a full term in November.
3: There's a big distinction between myself and Ralph Norman. I'm a conservative. I have conservative values. I'm willing to work hard for the people. I'm willing to earn their votes.
1: The runoff is August 25th. 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
4: Room. I'm Bo Beecraft. An East Bernstadt woman is facing additional drug charges after being arrested on an outstanding warrant over the weekend. Deputies took 37-year-old Megan Becknell into custody Saturday night on Barberville Road for a Laurel County bench warrant. Authorities say while Becknell was being processed at the Laurel County Correctional Center, jail staff allegedly found suspected meth and a Schedule 4 controlled substance in her possession. She's been charged on multiple counts and remains jailed on a $5,000 cash bond. A man wanted for several years was arrested Friday at a construction site in Corbin. The Knox County Sheriff's Office reports 36-year-old Floyd House had been evading law enforcement since being charged with unlawful transaction with a minor in Elliott County in 2022.

0: David Lee Roth had canceled most of his summer concert tour here a couple of weeks ago, but he kept a few on the schedule. One of those was the Sturgis Motorcycle Rally, the kickoff concert of the Buffalo Chip. Everybody says he was rocking out, having a good time. Cool. Glad for Dave. He's got a couple more shows. I went to his website last night and again this morning. Not able to get onto davidleeroth.com, so I'm not sure what the rest of those dates are, but check it out. Keep going. His Instagram, Dave's Instagram. We'll leave that alone. All right, Delamitri on the way. We'll also hear from the Doobies, as we'll do three in a row next.
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8: Here's your classic hits 96.7 forecast. A flood watch continues until 2 a.m. tomorrow morning. A flood advisory continues until 10 a.m. today. Slight chance for storms today. Otherwise, partly cloudy. High of 88. Southwesterly winds 5 to 10 miles per hour. Partly cloudy skies and foggy tonight. Chance for storms. Lows dip down to about 70. In a classic hits 96.7 Weather Center, I'm meteorologist Paul Frobley. 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

0: Doobies and China Grove, or right, Eagles, just a couple of minutes away. I'll get it from REO Speedwagon as well. Hey, don't forget, total solar eclipse happening today. Not going to completely block out the sun here in North America. They say parts of northern United States, like Alaska to North Carolina or so, will get a partial solar eclipse. And I think they're saying like 1:36 Eastern time in Detroit is going to be the maximum there. About 3% of the sun going to be covered. Maximum eclipse at 1:54 in New York City. That is Eastern time, about 9% coverage. And the folks in the Boston area, about 1:55 their time, 16% coverage. Of course, you don't want to look at this, you know, with your direct eye. You need one of those pinhole cameras or the special glasses. And if you don't want to mess with any of that, you know you're going to see the photos on Instagram and Facebook and X.
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0: Well, thanks for letting me hang with you on this Wednesday morning. It's Jim. We got another hour of the greatest classic hits of all time coming up in just a couple of minutes. And, of course, love to have you stop by my Facebook page today. If you got some time, just go to Radio Guy Jim and hit that follow button.
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4: Here's your classic hits 96.7 forecast. A flood watch continues until 2 a.m. tomorrow morning. A flood advisory continues until 10 a.m. today. Slight chance for storms today. Otherwise, partly cloudy. High of 88. Southwesterly winds 5 to 10 miles per hour. Partly cloudy skies and foggy. Tonight, chance for storms. Lows dip down to about 70. In the Classic Hits 96.7 Weather Center, I'm meteorologist Paul Probley. 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
1: Fox News, I'm CJ Papa. New information about why President Trump switched from Air Force One to a military plane for his flight home from last month's NATO summit in Turkey.
2: According to various reports overnight, the threat to Air Force One was from a shoulder fire missile that he found out about from Israel.
1: Fox's Peter Ducey at the White House in South Carolina, a field of 10, now just two, interim South Carolina Senator Darlene Graham.
3: I want to thank President Trump, his steadfast support, and his complete and total endorsement.
1: She'll face Congressman Ralph Norman in the August 25th runoff for her late brother's Senate seat. Far-left Democratic Socialist Francesca Hung losing to establishment Democrat David Crowley by less than a percentage point in the Wisconsin primary for governor. America's listening to Fox News.

0: You're listening to Mix Up Middays with Laura right here on Classic Hits 96.7. Today's temperature, 81 degrees for the high, 64 degrees for the low this evening. Now, it is supposed to rain off and on throughout today. Stay tuned with us. That weather forecast is coming up next.
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4: Here's your Classic Hits 96.7 forecast. A flood watch continues until 2 a.m. tomorrow morning. A flood advisory continues until 10 a.m. today. Slight chance for storms today. Otherwise, partly cloudy. High of 88. Southwesterly winds 5 to 10 miles per hour. Partly cloudy skies and foggy. Tonight, chance for storms. Lows dip down to about 70. In the Classic Hits 96.7 Weather Center, I'm meteorologist Paul Frobley. Right now, it's 69 degrees.
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0: We sure did get a lot of rain last night as well as this morning. There's been reported 100,000 people are without power between Northern Kentucky and Eastern Kentucky. So I know those linemen are working hard to get the power back up and running. Now, I do want to remind you, whenever it rains, whether it's morning or night, I think a lot of people forget to turn their lights on their car in the morning. This morning, there were several cars that did not have their headlights on, and it wasn't raining at first, but all of a sudden, the rain started smacking down on us, and it's very hard to see light-colored cars. Usually, you cannot see white, gray, black cars, silver cars, gold cars. I think the only car I've ever been able to see without lights on, maybe a red car. But anyway, just remember to turn your headlights on in your car if you are driving, especially in the rain or when it's dark, so we can see you. But anyway, stay tuned. More Classic Hits on the way. 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
6: Here's your Classic Hits 96.7 forecast. A flood watch continues until 2 a.m. tomorrow morning. A flood advisory continues until 11 a.m. today. Partly cloudy today with a slight chance of thunderstorms. High temperatures reach up to 88. Southwesterly winds 5 to 10 miles per hour. Chance of thunderstorms tonight. Lows level off around 70. Partly cloudy with fog and spots. In the Classic Hits 96.7 Weather Center, I'm meteorologist Paul Frombly. Currently 69.
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1: News, I'm Deanna Gelosi. A split verdict for the far left. Progressive Peggy Flanagan scoring a big win in the Minnesota Democratic Senate primary, while DSA candidate Francesca Hung fell short in Wisconsin.
2: Establishment Democrats are likely breathing a sigh of relief this morning. This was the outcome they had hoped for, but perhaps not what many of them had expected. David Crowley beat Francesca Hung by less than a percentage point, not the margin that polls had indicated.
1: That's Fox's Madeline Rivera. Consumer inflation cooled slightly in July, meeting expectations, the CPI report. For July, likely to ease rate hike worries.
3: Everything in line with estimates. So month over month, July CPI coming in up 0.1%. Year over year, up 3.4%.
1: That's Fox Business Network Cheryl Cassoni. 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

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Good morning. 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Stay tuned. We have Toto with the song Rosanna coming up next.

0: You're listening to Mix Up Middays with Laura right here on Classic Hits 96.7. Today's temperature, 81 degrees for the high, 64 degrees for the low this evening. We will see some rain throughout today. Stay tuned with us. That weather forecast is coming up next.
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7: Here's your Classic Hits 96.7 forecast. A flood watch continues until 2 a.m. tomorrow morning. A flood advisory continues until noon today. Slight chance of thunderstorms today. Otherwise, a blend of clouds and sun. Daytime highs approaching 88. Winds out of the southwest, 5 to 10 miles per hour. Partly cloudy again tonight. Chance for storms. Lows level off around 70. In a Classic Hits 96.7 Weather Center, I'm meteorologist Paul Probley. Right now, it's 70 degrees.
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4: Here's your Classic Hits 96.7 forecast. A flood watch continues until 2 a.m. tomorrow morning. A flood advisory continues until noon today. Slight chance of thunderstorms today. Otherwise, a blend of clouds and sun. Daytime highs approaching 88. Winds out of the southwest, 5 to 10 miles per hour. Partly cloudy again tonight. Chance for storms. Lows level off around 70. In the Classic Hits 96.7 Weather Center, I'm meteorologist Paul Probley. Right now, it's 70 degrees.
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1: Fox News, I'm CJ Pop. A rough night for far-left Democratic Socialist Francesca Hung, who wanted to be on the November ballot for Wisconsin governor despite deleting a post from 2020 proclaiming cancel Thanksgiving.
2: Wisconsin lived up to its reputation of narrow margins. It became pretty clear in the evening that those electability concerns that Hung had been trying to shake had caught up. Milwaukee County Executive David Crowley squeezed by with less than half a percentage point.
1: Fox's Alexandria Hoff in Middleton, Wisconsin. A key reading on inflation.
3: The consumer price index rose 0.1% in July, in line with forecasts. And the 12-month headline inflation rate eased to 3.4% from 3.5% as expected.
1: Fox's Frank Land said the report could help ease worries about future rate hikes from the Federal Reserve. 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

0: 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Today's temperature, 81 degrees for the high, 64 degrees for the low this evening. We are going to see some rain off and on throughout today. Stay tuned with us. That weather forecast is coming up next.
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7: Here's your Classic Hits 96.7 forecast. A flood watch continues until 2 a.m. tomorrow morning. A flood advisory continues until noon today. Slight chance of thunderstorms this afternoon. Otherwise, sunshine mixed with clouds at times. Highs level off around 88. Southwest winds 8 to 15 miles per hour. In the Classic Hits 96.7 Weather Center, I'm meteorologist Jennifer Wojcicki. Right now, it's 70 degrees.
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0: Here are today's National Day of the Days. Today is National Middle Child Day, National Vinyl Record Day. That is really awesome because my boyfriend actually collects vinyl records. So I think he will be able to celebrate today very well. And it's also National Julienne Fries Day. And you know what? I don't think I've ever had julienne fries looking at the picture, but apparently they are skinny sliced potatoes, a very delicious and crunchy treat, but they don't look crunchy on the screen. They almost look like they were boiled down and maybe have a sauce on them. I'm not sure. Do you have a good recipe for julienne fries? Let me know. Send me a text message, 864-2148. 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
6: Here's your Classic Hits 96.7 forecast. A flood watch continues until 2 a.m. tomorrow morning. A flood advisory continues until noon today. Slight chance of thunderstorms this afternoon. Otherwise, sunshine mixed with clouds at times. Highs level off around 88. Southwest winds 8 to 15 miles per hour. In the Classic Hits 96.7 Weather Center, I'm meteorologist Jennifer Wojcicki. Right now, it's 70 degrees.
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1: News. I'm Deanna Gelosi. David Crowley eking out a narrow victory in last night's Democratic primary for Wisconsin governor.
2: Today, I stand before you filled with gratitude, with humility, and hope as I formally accept the Democratic nomination to be the next governor of the great state of Wisconsin.
1: The result defied polls that showed Democratic Socialist Francesca Hong with a commanding double-digit lead. Over in South Carolina, late Senator Lindsey Graham's sister, Darlene, headed to an August 25th runoff to fill his seat.
3: She'll be facing off against Congressman Ralph Norman of Rock Hill. He's been serving in Congress since 2017. Senator Graham is working with the same staff Lindsey Graham had to get out the vote, and she told reporters last night the last few weeks have been a whirlwind.
1: That is Fox's Mark Meredith reporting. America is listening to Fox News.

That was Aerosmith with the song Crazy. Good afternoon. 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Stay tuned. We have Billy Idol coming up next. Rebel Yell.

0: 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Today's temperature, 81 degrees for the high, 64 degrees for the low this evening. We will see some rain on and off today. Stay tuned with us. That weather forecast is coming up next.
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10: Here's your Classic Hits 96.7 forecast. A flood watch continues. Slight chance for storms this afternoon. Otherwise, sunshine mixed with clouds at times. Daytime highs approaching 88. Southwesterly winds 8 to 15 miles per hour. Chance of thunderstorms with fog and spots tonight. Lows level off around 70. Partly cloudy skies. In the Classic Hits 96.7 Weather Center, I'm meteorologist Jennifer Wojcicki. 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

0: Well, part of the world will be seeing a solar eclipse this evening, but only the northern part of the United States will actually be able to see it. It is not going to be visible from the majority of the United States. I'm actually looking at the map. The closest to the state of Kentucky, Ohio and West Virginia will have a very low view of it even. And Kentucky is completely out of the shadows. So if you planned on watching that, you may not want to waste your time staying up too late. Now, we're also supposed to get a meteor shower after the solar eclipse. I'm trying to look up information to see if we may be able to see the meteor shower. Maybe not. Not sure on that one. Maybe if you have a telescope, which I do in my shed. I don't really know how to use it that well yet, but you might be able to see it with a telescope. We shall see. If you've got a telescope you plan to use it, send me a text. Let me know. 864-2148. 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
7: 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A flood watch continues. Slight chance for storms this afternoon. Otherwise, sunshine mixed with clouds at times. Daytime highs approaching 88. Southwesterly winds 8 to 15 miles per hour. Chance of thunderstorms with fog and spots tonight. Lows level off around 70. Partly cloudy skies. In the Classic Hits 96.7 Weather Center, I'm meteorologist Jennifer Wojcicki. 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
1: Fox News, I'm CJ Papa. Changing ownership for one of the marquee franchises in the National Basketball Association, Bob Iger and Josh Kushner are ready to buy the Lakers.
2: The record-breaking price of more than $12 billion means the Lakers will have their third ownership group since last year. Mark Walter bought a controlling interest from the Buss family last year for $10 billion.
1: Fox's Jay Berman reporting. Establishment Democrat David Crowley defeats left-wing Democratic Socialist Francesca Hung in the primary for Wisconsin governor. He spoke earlier.
3: It's not about the establishment versus progressives. It's about building something bigger than any one campaign. It's about building a movement, y'all.
1: Crowley takes on the Republican Congressman Tom Tiffany, backed by President Trump, in the governor's race. America's listening to Fox News.

That was Eric Clapton, I Shot the Sheriff. Good afternoon. You're listening to Mix Up Middays with Laura right here on Classic Hits 96.7. I've got another classic song coming up next. ZZ Top, Sharp Dressed Man.

0: 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Today's temperature, 81 degrees for the high, 64 degrees for the low this evening. We are going to see some rain off and on throughout today. Stay tuned with us. That weather forecast is coming up next.
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7: Here's your Classic Hits 96.7 forecast. A flood watch continues. Slight chance for storms this afternoon. Otherwise, sunshine mixed with clouds at times. Daytime highs approaching 88. Southwesterly winds 8 to 15 miles per hour. Chance of thunderstorms with fog and spots tonight. Lows level off around 70. Partly cloudy skies. In the Classic Hits 96.7 Weather Center, I'm meteorologist Jennifer Wojcicki. Right now, 79.
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0: 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I would like to thank you for tuning in with me for part of your morning and afternoon. You know what they say when you're having fun, time flies by, and that it does. Unfortunately, it's time for my show to end today. I hope you all have a great day. You can catch me back here tomorrow, same time, same place. Stay tuned. Ken is up next.
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7: Here's your Classic Hits 96.7 forecast. A flood watch continues. Slight chance for storms this afternoon. Otherwise, sunshine mixed with clouds at times. Daytime highs approaching 88. Southwesterly winds 8 to 15 miles per hour. Chance of thunderstorms with fog and spots tonight. Lows level off around 70. Partly cloudy skies. In the Classic Hits 96.7 Weather Center, I'm meteorologist Jennifer Wojcicki. Currently, it's 81 degrees.
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1: News. I'm Gianna Gelosi. President Trump posting a Truth Social that the U.S. has total control over the Strait of Hormuz, but talks appear to have stalled.
2: We do know the head of Iran's Supreme National Security Council said Tuesday the Strait would not reopen until the United States meets all Iranian conditions. This includes unfreezing assets, giving compensation, and ending the war. Yesterday, U.S. forces disabled a Panama-flagged vessel that ignored warnings in the Gulf of Oman about the ongoing U.S. naval blockade.
1: Fox's Trey Yang's accused killer Luigi Mangione has a last-minute federal hearing coming up, triggering speculation about a plea deal a month out from his state trial.
3: But if his federal case were to be resolved with a guilty plea, legal experts say his attorneys could renew an effort to get some or potentially all of the state case thrown out.
1: Fox's C.B. Cotton, America's listening to Fox News.

That's out of the album Synchronicity, 1983, and The Police, Every Breath You Take. I'm Ken Cocker. A lot of great music still to come, including John Cougar Mellencamp here in just a little while. Plus, we'll have our usual features as we ease on down the Wednesday highway. Born on Dates of the Lates and Greats coming up, and Milestones and Memories, and we're also going to take a look at music headlines. But right now, it is Sublime, Santeria.

0: Got the Wednesday cruise going on. John Cougar Mellencamp, he wrote that song while traveling down I-65 in his home state of Indiana. Saw a lot of, obviously, pink houses. This is Ken Cocker. Well, in case you missed it, Daryl Hall had a kidney transplant the other day and is doing well, but not expected to hit the road until next year. Great song from he and John Oates coming up in just a little bit, so hang with us, okay?
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7: Here's your Classic Hits 96.7 forecast. A flood watch continues. Slight chance for storms
8: this afternoon. Otherwise, sunshine mixed with clouds at times. Daytime highs approaching 88. Southwesterly winds 8 to 15 miles per hour. Chance of thunderstorms with fog and spots tonight. Lows level off around 70. Partly cloudy skies. In the Classic Hits 96.7 Weather Center, I'm meteorologist Jennifer Wojcicki. Currently, it's 81 degrees.
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0: John Popper and Blues Traveler from the middle of the 1990s, and I'm Ken Cocker, so happy to have you along for the ride here. We're going to take a look in just a little bit at music headlines, so don't go anywhere. And around the corner from 1980, the title track from a great album by Bob Thiga. It's coming up.
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0: Annie Lennox, one of the all-time great voices there with your Eurythmics from the 80s. George Harrison, also from the 80s, coming up in just a little bit. Right now, look at the music headlines. Joan Jett has canceled upcoming shows as she recovers from surgery to repair a fractured vertebra. Deep Purple has added 40 more shows to their 2026 tour. Susanna Hoffs of the Bengals will release a solo album in September called The List and has also scheduled a fall tour. And Nancy Wilson of Heart says the band has finished recording a new album with a release date later this year, followed by a world tour. And there you have a look at the music headlines for today.
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5: Here's your Classic Hits 96.7 forecast. A flood watch continues. Slight chance for storms this afternoon. Otherwise, sunshine mixed with clouds at times. Daytime highs approaching 88. Southwesterly winds 8 to 15 miles per hour. Chance of thunderstorms with fog and spots tonight. Lows level off around 70. Partly cloudy skies. In the Classic Hits 96.7 Weather Center, I'm meteorologist Jennifer Wojcicki. Right now, 82.
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1: Fox News, I'm John Zossier. Milwaukee County Executive David Crowley edging out Wisconsin State Assemblymember Francesca Hong in the state's Democratic primary for governor.
2: Today I stand before you filled with gratitude, with humility, and hope as I formally accept the Democratic nomination to be the next governor of the great state of Wisconsin.
1: Crowley will face Republican Congressman Tom Tiffany in the November general election. The Justice Department says it is charging almost a dozen people for allegedly organizing more than 1,000 fake marriages, mostly to help Chinese nationals gain American citizenship. Here's Attorney General Todd Blanche.
3: Gaining American citizenship and legal status to reside in this great nation is a sacred privilege, and we will ensure it is always done in accordance with the law protecting our communities and national security.
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0: Oh, some sugar on me, Def Leppard. A little sticky in the summertime, I would say. This is Ken Cocker. Thanks so much for being along for the ride. Hey, looking ahead to the NFL, the preseason continues with games on Thursday. You got the Bengals and the Lions going at it, Packers and the Steelers, and the Colts and the Patriots. That's Thursday night in the NFL. These are exhibition games, of course. The regular season doesn't start until after Labor Day. Great music on the way, including Eric Carmen, whose birth anniversary is this week.
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12: Here's your Classic Hits 96.7 forecast. A flood watch continues. Chance of thunderstorms with fog and spots tonight. Otherwise, partly cloudy skies. Lows level off around 70. Southerly winds 5 to 10 miles per hour. More clouds than sun with fog and spots early tomorrow. Slight chance of thunderstorms. Daytime highs approaching 88. In the Classic Hits 96.7 Weather Center, I'm meteorologist Jennifer Wojcicki. Right now, 82.
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0: Feel Like Making Love is Bad Company with Paul Rogers on lead. And this is Ken Cocker. We got The Clash coming your way in a bit. Going to play a Fleetwood Mac song from Rumors. By the way, that album Rumors, can you believe this? In about 6 months' time, in February of 2027, Rumors will turn 50 years old.
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0: As I mentioned earlier, from Rumors, Gold Dust Woman, and Big Mac Rock and Roll is Ken Cocker. ZZ Top, that little band from Texas, coming your way here in a little while. And by the way, Billy Gibbons is going to participate in September at the Crossroads Guitar Festival in Austin, led by Eric Clapton. Time for a look at the born on dates of the lates and greats for today. Parnelli Jones, the great race car driver, born in 1933. He died a couple of years ago now. 1935, John Cazale, who appeared in numerous Best Picture nominees, including The Godfather. He dated Meryl Streep for a while. He passed quite young. 1978, the guy with the perpetual tan, George Hamilton, is 87 today. Mark Knopfler of the Dire Straits is 77. Tennis player Pete Sampras is 55. Casey Affleck is 51 today. There's your born on dates of the lates and greats.
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9: Here's your Classic Hits 96.7 forecast. A flood watch continues. Chance of thunderstorms with fog and spots tonight. Otherwise, partly cloudy skies. Lows dip down to about 70. South winds 5 to 10 miles per hour. Slight chance for storms and foggy early tomorrow. Highs level off around 88. Mainly cloudy skies expected. In the Classic Hits 96.7 Weather Center, I'm meteorologist Jennifer Wojcicki. Currently, it's 82 degrees.
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1: Fox News, I'm Gianna Gelosi. David Crowley eking out a narrow victory in last night's Democratic primary for Wisconsin governor.
2: Today, I stand before you filled with gratitude, with humility, and hope as I formally accept the Democratic nomination to be the next governor of the great state of Wisconsin.
1: Now, the result defied polls that showed Democratic Socialist Francesca Hong with a commanding double-digit lead. Over in South Carolina, the late Senator Lindsey Graham's sister, Darlene, who's now governor, is headed to an August 25th runoff.
3: She'll be facing off against Congressman Ralph Norman of Rock Hill. He's been serving in Congress since 2017. Senator Graham is working with the same staff Lindsey Graham had to get out the vote, and she told reporters last night the last few weeks have been a whirlwind.
1: That's Fox's Mark Meredith. America's listening to Fox News.

it all away. They're already in the Rock and Roll Hall of Fame. Their lead singer, Phil Collins, goes in this November. And I'm Ken Cocker, Third Eye Blind, going to be here in just a little bit. And in case you missed it, Daryl Hall recently had a kidney transplant, but he is doing A-OK, and we're glad to hear that. Here he is with Oates, Kiss on My List, on the Cruise for a Wednesday.

0: Third Eye Blind, that semi-charm kind of life. Until you find yourself doing that, you don't have a choice. It's like you have to. Bad Finger, Huey Lewis in the News coming up in just a little bit. Have you had a chance yet to check out Reacher? Yeah, season 4 drops today, or at least 3 episodes do. There's a total, I believe, of 8 episodes, if I'm not mistaken. And one will drop every Wednesday all the way through September the 16th. And then his partner, Neely, she's going to have her own show. And on September 16th, all 8 episodes of that show will drop. If you're a fan of Reacher, going to be a busy August and September streaming.
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12: Here's your Classic Hits 96.7 forecast. A flood watch continues. Chance of thunderstorms with fog and spots tonight, otherwise partly cloudy skies. Lows dip down to about 70, south winds 5 to 10 miles per hour. Slight chance for storms and foggy early tomorrow, highs level off around 88, mainly cloudy skies expected. In the Classic Hits 96.7 Weather Center, I'm meteorologist Jennifer Wojcicki. Currently, it's 82 degrees.
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0: Huey Lewis and the News, Heart and Soul. I'm Ken Cocker doing the cruise. We appreciate you being along for the ride. Back to the 80s and John Waite here in just a little bit. And we're going to take a look at milestones and memories before too long. So please, don't go away.
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0: 49 Blondes from San Francisco, California. And what's up, name of that song? It's Ken Cocker here. Boston came out with their very first album, Hard to Believe, in December of 1976. It's almost 50 years old. And we got a track from that album coming your way in just a little bit. Let's take a look at the milestones and memories, though, for today. Starting in 1877, Thomas Edison invented the phonograph. 1955, President Eisenhower raised the minimum wage from 75 cents to a buck. That was in 1955. 1963, baseball great Stan Musial announced he would retire at the end of the season. 1966, the Beatles' last North American tour began in Chicago. 1988, the movie The Last Temptation of Christ, quite controversial back then, was released. And in 2008, Michael Phelps won his third of eight gold medals at the Beijing Olympics. And there's your milestones and memories for today.
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2: Here's your Classic Hits 96.7 forecast. A flood watch continues. Chance of thunderstorms with fog and spots tonight, otherwise partly cloudy skies. Lows dip down to about 70, south winds 5 to 10 miles per hour. Slight chance for storms and foggy early tomorrow. Highs level off around 88, mainly cloudy skies expected. In the Classic Hits 96.7 Weather Center, I'm meteorologist Jennifer Wojcicki. Currently, it's 82 degrees.
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1: News. I'm John Saucier. President Trump announcing this week the fate of the anti-weaponization fund would be left to Attorney General Todd Blanche. Blanche reinforcing that fund is dead.
2: I'm not sure how I can further say that the anti-weaponization fund doesn't exist.
1: The controversial fund would have compensated those who felt they were unfairly targeted by federal authorities. It drew bipartisan outrage over the potential to give payouts to those charged in the January 6 riots. Former NFL reporter Michelle Tafoya dominates a Republican primary race for Senate in Minnesota. She'll face off against progressive Democrat Lieutenant Governor Peggy Flanagan. Here's Tafoya on Fox.
3: We've had a crisis of leadership under Tim Walz and Peggy Flanagan, and now it's time for Minnesotans to stand up and say, you know what? We're not going to reward this kind of failure with a promotion to the U.S. Senate.
1: In her victory speech, Flanagan says ICE needs to be, quote, ripped apart. America's listening to Fox News.

That is Smash Mouth, and this is Ken Cocker. We're doing the cruise, so glad to have you here on Wednesday. Going to play some Creedence Clearwater Revival for you here in a little bit. And later on this hour, another look at the music headlines. Meantime, sometimes to be cool, you got to wear sunglasses at night, right? I mean, just have to. Corey Hart.

0: Up around the bend is Creedence Clearwater Revival, and this is Ken Cocker doing the cruise. NFL preseason continues tomorrow night, and you got a pretty interesting game. It's going to be the Pittsburgh Steelers and the Green Bay Packers going at it. It's interesting because the coach and the quarterback for the Steelers once played for the Green Bay Packers. Talking about Aaron Rodgers and the coach, and I'm sorry, I forgot what his name is. Mr. Mista, coming up in a bit. Got some Kenny Loggins for you as well. Don't stray.
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8: Here's your Classic Hits 96.7 forecast. A flood watch continues. Chance of thunderstorms with fog and spots tonight, otherwise partly cloudy skies. Lows dip down to about 70, south winds 5 to 10 miles per hour. Slight chance for storms and foggy early tomorrow, highs level off around 88, mainly cloudy skies expected. In the Classic Hits 96.7 Weather Center, I'm meteorologist Jennifer Wojcicki. Currently, it's 82 degrees.
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0: King of the Soundtracks, Kenny Loggins from 1984 and Footloose. What a great movie starring Kevin Bacon. I don't know if you ever heard this story or not, but the school that they filmed that in a couple of years ago was closing. And so before they closed, the students at the school invited Kevin Bacon to come out and just hang out with them. And probably they expected a letter or something saying, thanks, but no thanks, I'm busy. But he showed up, which is kind of a cool thing. There's some videos on YouTube if you want to check it out. 10,000 Maniacs and Tom Petty and the Heartbreakers coming up.
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0: Tom Petty and the Heartbreakers. That's Breakdown. You know, Joan Jett and the Blackhearts have been on a world tour, and unfortunately, Joan Jett has had to cancel upcoming shows. She's recovering from surgery to repair a fractured vertebrae. Deep Purple has added 40 more shows to their 2026 tour. Susanna Hoffs, lead singer of the Bangles, going to release a solo album in September called The List, and also is scheduled for a fall tour. And Nancy Wilson of Heart says that the band has finished recording a brand new album. It'll be released later on this year, followed by a world tour. And there's your look at music headlines for this Wednesday.
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6: Here's your Classic Hits 96.7 forecast. A flood watch remains in effect. Chance of thunderstorms tonight. Otherwise, cloudy skies expected. Lows dip down to about 70. Southerly winds around 5 miles per hour. Cloudy skies with a few peaks of sun. Tomorrow, slight chance of thunderstorms. Highs level off around 88. In the Classic Hits 96.7 Weather Center, I'm meteorologist Jennifer Wojcicki. Currently 82.
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That is Say You Love Me from the album Fleetwood Mac in 1975. And they did a kind of a countryfied version of that in the mid-90s that was pretty popular. They used a banjo, Say You Love Me. I'm Ken Cocker. Lenny Kravitz is going to come your way here in just a little while, so we don't want you to stray. And later on this hour, we'll take a look at the born on dates of the lates and greats. But right now, we go back to 1978 and a song that was, well, it was just huge, especially in the summertime. I recall that very succinctly. It's Billy Joel and Only the Good Die Young.

0: A song originally done by the Guess Who, American Woman. That's Lenny Kravitz with the fuzz tone in there. It sounds really good. Tears for Fears coming your way in a bit. And we got Bon Jovi on the way as well, so I want you to hang for that. I think I mentioned Born on Dates of the Lakes and Greats are coming up as well. And I don't know if you saw this about Spider-Man or not. It's taken in $1.6 billion worldwide in just 10 days. That's pretty incredible. It means I gotta get out there and see it.
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5: Here's your classic hits 96.7 forecast. A flood watch remains in effect. Chance of thunderstorms tonight. Otherwise, cloudy skies expected. Lows dip down to about 70. Southerly winds around 5 miles per hour. Cloudy skies with a few peaks of sun. Tomorrow, slight chance of thunderstorms. Highs level off around 88. In the Classic Hits 96.7 Weather Center, I'm meteorologist Jennifer Wojcicki. Currently, 82.

0: What a great song by Donny Iris. Ah, Leah, as we do the Wednesday cruise, getting over the hump and heading for the weekend. And while we had the opportunity, I thought we'd go ahead and take a look at the born on dates of the lates and greats. And we're going to start with the race car driver, Parnelli Jones. Born in 1933, he died now a couple of years ago. John Cazale, what an actor. Born in 1935, he was in a bunch of Best Picture nominees. Deer Hunter was one, Godfather and others. He dated Meryl Streep for a time, but died very young in 1978. George Hamilton, the guy with a perpetual tan, he's 87. Mark Knopfler is 77 of Dire Straits. Pete Sampras, a great tennis player, is 55. And actor Casey Affleck is 51 today. There's your born on dates of the lates and greats.
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0: All right. That was the Beatles' Revolution, and I think they had like 10 versions of that song. If you go to the anthology albums from the mid-90s, I think there's like 7 or 8 on there for you to check out. Brian Adams has Acoustic Fridays on his YouTube page every week, so look for that in a couple of days. We got a song by him right around the corner as we do the cruise. That's going to wrap it for Wednesday. I'm back tomorrow. Till then, hang tight and be cool. We'll see you on Thursday.
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4: Here's your Classic Hits 96.7 forecast. A flood watch remains in effect. Chance of thunderstorms tonight. Otherwise, cloudy skies expected. Lows dip down to about 70. Southerly winds around 5 miles per hour. Cloudy skies with a few peaks of sun tomorrow. Slight chance of thunderstorms. Highs level off around 88. In the Classic Hits 96.7 Weather Center, I'm meteorologist Jennifer Wojcicki. Currently 82.